0: Grave Robber. J103 with Crowder and Grave Robber. I'm Brad, and before I step out of here, here is some great encouragement to get you through the night. The presence of Jesus may not remove every burden, but it reminds you that none are carried alone. And with that, I hope you have yourself a great night, and I will talk to you tomorrow around 4.
1: 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There's a better way. Say no to

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0: same.
1: Did you recognize the new voice there? That's Hope Darst helping out Eric Nieder. Here's another great song from Tasha Layton, Meet Me in the Valley. It's 8:30, 75 degrees. Good morning.

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0: On the night you're falling all to pieces, you can bring your lonely heart to Jesus. 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
1: 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I might be in a valley and the perfect song come on that helps you understand that God is with you through that.
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